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0: Brad Kissel, Make a Life, Not a Living on Cat Country Churro 99.5. Good morning, it's Chris. And for Amanda, mainly sunny today. It's going to be hot. It'll be humid, mix of sun and cloud, 29 for the high, and the humidex at 32. The UV index will be 8 or very high.
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11: Here's your latest Environment Canada weather forecast. A mix of sun and cloud today with a high of 27, a humidex of 33, and a very high UV index. Partly cloudy tonight with fog patches overnight and a low of 13. And a mix of sun and cloud tomorrow with a high of 27, a humidex of 32, and a very high UV index.

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4: Good morning. The Federation of Foster Families of Nova Scotia is sounding the alarm over the elimination of core funding at the end of the fiscal year. The organization says the decision from the Department of Opportunities and Social Development came during a meeting last month. In an email to foster families, the group says this decision effectively terminates centralized services, including critical abuse allegation support for foster parents and specialized training programs. This comes on the heels of a 52% funding reduction in 2026-27 that forced the Federation to cut vital training initiatives and reviewing staffing levels. While a proposed transition plan was presented during the meeting, the Federation is calling on foster parents to contact their family workers or local MLA to advocate against the funding changes. A 41-year-old Pictou County man has been charged with impaired driving involving an ATV. New Glasgow police conducted a traffic stop on East River Road last Tuesday night after the driver was spotted without a helmet as required by the Off-Highway Vehicles Act. They say he showed signs of impairment and was arrested, with a drug recognition expert later determining the man was impaired by drugs. He faces charges of operation of a motor vehicle while impaired by a drug, failing to wear a helmet, and operating an off-highway vehicle on a highway. The man is scheduled to appear in Pictou Provincial Court in October. The town of Stewiacke says a washroom at Dennis Park was vandalized over the weekend. A photo posted on Facebook shows a sink damaged and ripped from the wall and a toilet clogged with toilet paper. The municipality says washroom access will be limited to one washroom until repairs are completed. Residents that see vandalism are asked to contact the RCMP. Cumberland County District RCMP is asking for information to locate a 28-year-old Spring Hill man wanted on a province-wide arrest warrant. Logan William Skidmore is charged with assault and assault with a weapon. He is described as 5'10" and 160 pounds with dark brown hair and brown eyes. Anyone with information on his whereabouts is asked to contact police or Crime Stoppers. Flames destroyed three buildings in Dartmouth last night. The fire on Gaston Road broke out around 6 p.m. and was fully involved by the time firefighters arrived. There was a commercial building with some residential units in front on Gaston Road and two other semi-connected residential buildings in back. There are no reports of any injuries and no word yet on the cause. In sports, the Blue Jays came from behind to beat Washington 3-2 last night. Elsewhere in the majors, the Yankees beat the White Sox 9-4, while Boston downed the A's 4-2. And Canada won 12 medals on day 4 of the Commonwealth Games in Glasgow, Scotland. Halifax gymnast Ellie Black won her third medal of the Games, taking home silver in uneven bars. Now you're up to date. I'm James Faulkner.
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4: Here's your latest Environment Canada weather forecast. A mix of sun and cloud today with a high of 27, a humidex of 33, and a very high UV index. Partly cloudy tonight with fog patches overnight and a low of 13. And a mix of sun and cloud tomorrow with a high of 27, a humidex of 32, and a very high UV index.

0: James Barker Band's Over All Over Again on Cat Country Churro 99.5. Tonight's the night for the Midsummer Dance Theme Night with the Good Time Seniors Dance. 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

0: Cody Johnson, Carrie Underwood, and Cat Country Churro 99.5. Good morning, it's Chris. Waylon Jennings is headed to the Hollywood Walk of Fame for next year. His son, Shooter Jennings, tweeted, "I could not be more proud to permanently honor him among the stars who have come before." Waylon Jennings passed away in 2002.
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5: Here's your latest Environment Canada weather forecast. A mix of sun and cloud today with a high of 27, a humidex of 33, and a very high UV index. Partly cloudy tonight with fog patches overnight and a low of 13. And a mix of sun and cloud tomorrow with a high of 27, a humidex of 32, and a very high UV index.

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4: Good morning. The Serious Incident Response Team is hiring an Indigenous investigator after the deaths of four Indigenous people by police in the last couple of years in the province. Having an Indigenous person on the investigating team is a long-standing demand of First Nations leaders in New Brunswick. Chief Alan Polchis of Sitensisk or St. Mary's First Nation issued a statement to Brunswick News on behalf of the Lowastoqui chiefs saying they are encouraged by this announcement. He added more work is needed and they will continue to advocate for meaningful lasting changes that foster true reconciliation in Canada's justice system. Aaron Noss, the civilian director of CERT, says appointing an Indigenous investigator is important for public confidence and trust in the police and independent civilian oversight. She added they are also planning to add a position soon in Nova Scotia that could represent Indigenous, Black, and other visible minorities. Hundreds of Nova Scotia power workers could be on strike within 48 hours. The International Brotherhood of Electrical Workers submitted a strike notice yesterday. The union represents about 800 employees. Members voted against a second tentative agreement with the utility last week. The union says it will continue discussions in hopes of reaching a negotiated deal. A 19-year-old motorcyclist faces multiple charges after a dangerous driving incident in Antigonish. RCMP said the rider was spotted without a helmet on Highway 4 and fled when officers tried to pull him over. The driver traveled the wrong way on Highway 104 before losing control and crashing. He attempted to flee on foot but was arrested. Cole St. Clair from Addington Forks faces charges of dangerous operation of a motor vehicle and flight from police. He also received 9 summary offense tickets, including riding without a helmet and not having proof of insurance. St. Clair is set to appear in court in September. The Marine Animal Response Society says additional diagnostic testing is now underway to determine the cause of death of a large shark found on a beach near Pictou. The group received a report of the animal on Friday and confirmed it was a male great white shark measuring about 4 meters in length and weighing an estimated 580 kilograms. A full necropsy was conducted Saturday while the carcass was still exceptionally fresh, which allowed for more accurate findings and information. Mars says no obvious cause of death was identified during the necropsy and the shark was not tagged. In sports, Max Scherzer returned to Nationals Park and worked through 2 2/3 innings on his 42nd birthday as the Blue Jays beat Washington 3-2. Elsewhere in the majors, the Yankees picked up a 9-4 win over the White Sox, and the Red Sox doubled up the A's 4-2. And Halifax gymnast Ellie Black won her 3rd medal of the Commonwealth Games, taking home silver in uneven bars. Canada won 12 medals on day 4. Now you're up to date. I'm James Faulkner.
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4: Here's your latest Environment Canada weather forecast. A mix of sun and cloud today with a high of 27, a humidex of 33, and a very high UV index. Partly cloudy tonight with fog patches overnight and a low of 13. And a mix of sun and cloud tomorrow with a high of 27, a humidex of 32, and a very high UV index.
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0: George Burge on Cat Country Churro 99.5. Good morning. It's Chris. Churro weather today. Mix of sun and cloud. A high 29. Humidex at 32. And the UV index 8 or very high. Stop by the website right now and get all the details on the upcoming Caribou District Fire Department annual lobster dinner. It's scheduled for August the 8th, 8 till 5 that day. A full day of eating and enjoying all the good eats there. The coleslaw, the potato salad, the homemade. 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And that's going to be a $20 price there for that. 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Contact for more information, 902-759-0686.
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0: Morgan Wallen, that's Don't We on Cat Country Churro 99.5. Good morning, it's Chris in for Amanda. Upper Stewiacke Volunteer Fire Department annual picnic and parade is in the first week of August, and they want you to know that they're looking forward to that and looking forward to being there too, enjoying the games of chance, the food, and the live music, and all the details are on our website right now. 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
6: Here's your latest Environment Canada weather forecast. A mix of sun and cloud today with a high of 27, a humidex of 33, and a very high UV index. Partly cloudy tonight with fog patches overnight and a low of 13. And a mix of sun and cloud tomorrow with a high of 27, a humidex of 32, and a very high UV index.

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2: Brad Kissel, Dierks Bentley, that's Hurtin' Songs. Let's recap that Vogue Optical web poll question. 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

0: Hi, Valley. 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
12: Here's your latest Environment Canada weather forecast. A mix of sun and cloud today with a high of 27, a humidex of 33, and a very high UV index. Partly cloudy tonight with fog patches overnight and a low of 13. And a mix of sun and cloud tomorrow with a high of 27, a humidex of 32, and a very high UV index.

0: Cat Country Churro 99.5, Taylor Swift, and that is mine. It's Chris, and today we're finding out that Kacey Musgraves has canceled 3 dates on her upcoming Middle of the Nowhere tour. She did not officially announce the reason why they were scrapped, nor did Ticketmaster's message provide any reason at all. Tim McGraw and Faith Hill have a daughter named Audrey. And Audrey is an emerging star in her own right, sang a rendition of 2002's song Stronger during her opening set at her dad's Friday show. Audrey shared a clip of her performance on Instagram, writing, "I don't have the words to express the honor I feel right now to sing my mama's song last night and for it to be at my dad's show." Wow, what a lucky kid she is. Zach Top is releasing new music. He's got 2 new songs, and they're dropping on August the 21st, called Good Girls and Cowgirls. Is there a difference? And Other Side of Hurtin'. Plus, there's going to be a 7-inch vinyl to follow on September 25th. By the way, Zach Top is going to be a part of the YQM Country Fest.
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0: Megan Patrick and Safe Place to Break on today's Best Country, Cat Country Churro 99.5. If you have a partner that does any of these things at nighttime, chances are you're not getting a good enough sleep. And maybe you're both doing these things. Well, you might have to do something about that. Are you sleepwalking? Or sleep talking? Maybe you're listening to music in bed and eating in bed, getting up during the night, getting up, using the bathroom, watching TV in bed, stealing the covers, tossing and turning. All of these are on the list of things that annoy other people. Number one is snoring.
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0: James Barker Band and Lawn Chair Lazy on Cat Country Churro 99.5. Yesterday's web poll question, let's get to that right now. It was a pretty important one, I think, because of all of the answers we gave you. It makes you think, what is the single most important problem that we need to solve right now? Is it climate change? Didn't get any votes. Is it education? No votes for that either. It's surprising that nobody voted for those two things. Emerging technology. Okay, I can understand. We're not really concerned about that. Poverty is a big one. Homelessness, another big one. And healthcare did get a lot of votes. But the number one voted answer was the cost of living. Powered by Vogue Optical. The Vogue Optical web poll question today is asking you about cannabis. Do you use cannabis? Yes, regularly. What about no? Statistics Canada have the results now. In the past 12 months, 1 in 3 Canadians use cannabis. And every day, 10% of adults 25 to 44. 8.7% of adults 18 to 24.
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12: Here's your latest Environment Canada weather forecast. A mix of sun and cloud today with a high of 27, a humidex of 33, and a very high UV index. Partly cloudy tonight with fog patches overnight and a low of 13. And a mix of sun and cloud tomorrow with a

0: Kenny Chesney, that's Carry On a Cat Country Churro 99.5 and on our website right now. You want to get all the details on our summer contest because we want to fuel your summer and we love giving away the gas. $250 in gas every single Friday throughout the summer just after 8 o'clock and we'll announce another winner coming up this Friday. Will it be you that gets out there to scan the QR code each and every day and you give yourself a chance to win? But don't scan more than once a day. Because if you do that, then it's disqualification. You don't want to do that. So only scan once a day, and you could be our next winner. You've got that chance. We want to congratulate our latest winner. And that was, just getting the name here, Danielle Monroe got the $250 last Friday. So coming up this Friday is your chance. All the details are on the website right now on the contest. Fuel your summer with Cat Country 99.5. 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
7: Here's your latest Environment Canada weather forecast. A mix of sun and cloud today with a high of 27, a humidex of 33, and a very high UV index. Partly cloudy tonight with fog patches overnight and a low of 13. And a mix of sun and cloud tomorrow with a high of 27, a humidex of 32, and a very high UV index.

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0: 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You want to get those to us before Friday, definitely, to have it on this week's yard sale report. The deadline is Friday at noon for this week's report. Right now, we've got 1330 Salmon River Road, Churro. 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

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Kai Country, Churro 99.5. Churro weather today, mix of sun and cloud, high 29, humidex at 32, and the UV index 8 or very high. Tonight, clear.

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4: Here's your latest Environment Canada weather forecast. A mix of sun and cloud today with a high of 27, a humidex of 33, and a very high UV index. Partly cloudy tonight with fog patches overnight and a low of 13. And a mix of sun and cloud tomorrow with a high of 27, a humidex of 32, and a very high UV index.
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0: 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Well, here's some things to celebrate for today. If you're a chocoholic, today's the day for the milk chocolate. It's also a day for a hamburger. Did you know, and this is new to me today, I want to come across that I've known this forever, but I haven't. That's the fact here. The oldest fast food restaurant in the world is called White Castle. Americans eat more hamburgers than anybody. The largest hamburger ever created was 8,266 pounds. Hamburgers are made of beef, not ham. Well, that I knew. And by the way, Hamburg, Germany is not the origination of the hamburger. Happy Hamburger Day.
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5: Here's your latest Environment Canada weather forecast. A mix of sun and cloud today with a high of 27, a humidex of 33, and a very high UV index. Partly cloudy tonight with fog patches overnight and a low of 13. And a mix of sun and cloud tomorrow with a high of 27, a humidex of 32, and a very high UV index.
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7: The latest Environment Canada forecast for Truro. Clearing sky this afternoon, sunshine 28, humidex of 31. Overnight, a few clouds, fog patches, and 10. Sunshine tomorrow morning. Then it's a mix of sun and cloud with a small chance of afternoon showers and a high of 26. Feeling like 31 with the humidex. For Thursday, sun and cloud and 27.
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6: The latest Environment Canada forecast for Truro. Clearing sky this afternoon, sunshine 28, humidex of 31. Overnight, a few clouds, fog patches, and 10. Sunshine tomorrow morning. Then it's a mix of sun and cloud with a small chance of afternoon showers and a high of 26, feeling like 31 with the humidex. For Thursday, sun and cloud and 27.
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8: The latest Environment Canada forecast for Truro. Clearing sky this afternoon, sunshine 28, humidex of 31. Overnight, a few clouds, fog patches, and 10. Sunshine tomorrow morning. Then it's a mix of sun and cloud with a small chance of afternoon showers and a high of 26. Feeling like 31 with the humidex. For Thursday, sun and cloud and 27.
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0: Cat Country 99.5, and good afternoon. I'm Julia Kilbride in for Greg. It's going to be another hot day today. That Humidex could feel above 30 this afternoon. The UV index is also 8 or very high, so you definitely need sunscreen if you're heading out for any length of time. We've got your full forecast coming up in a bit. Great music on the way this hour. We'll hear from Lainey Wilson. We've got Tyler Hubbard on the way too. Josh Ross is next.
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6: Now, Cat Country weather.
7: The latest Environment Canada forecast for Truro. Clearing sky this afternoon, sunshine 28, humidex of 31. Overnight, a few clouds, fog patches, and 10. Sunshine tomorrow morning. Then it's a mix of sun and cloud with a small chance of afternoon showers and a high of 26, feeling like 31 with the humidex. For Thursday, sun and cloud and 27.
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3: The latest Environment Canada forecast for Truro. Clearing sky this afternoon, sunshine 28, humidex of 31. Overnight, a few clouds, fog patches, and 10. Sunshine tomorrow morning. Then it's a mix of sun and cloud with a small chance of afternoon showers and a high of 26, feeling like 31 with a humidex. For Thursday, sun and cloud and 27.
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0: Cat Country 99.5, and good afternoon. Julia here with you. Lots of fun happening this week across town. Now, the Truro Department of Recreation, Parks, and Culture invites you out for fun every day. They're hosting a drop-in right now, a drop-in camp at the Stanchuk Maxwell Memorial Park. That goes until 4. Tomorrow, they're doing a drop-in chalk competition at the Kiwanis Pond for all ages from 10 till 11. And then adult pickleball happens from noon to 2 at the Douglas Street Rec. There's a drop-in camp tomorrow at Victoria Park from 2 to 4. And they'll have drop-in trivia for ages 12 and up from 5 to 6:30 tomorrow at the Victoria Park Picnic Pavilions. So lots of activities every day of the week, all summer long during the week. You can check out the Truro Parks Recreation Culture Facebook page for more details. On the way, we'll hear from Tucker Wetmore and Chase Kasner. Just ahead, Ella Langley.
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0: 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The United Way of Colchester and Cumberland Counties invite you to take part in their back to school season. They are looking for help with kids back to school gear to give to families in need this back to school season, and to help sweeten the deal, they are putting a lemonade stand in partnership with Maggie's Place Family Resource Center, Colchester. You're invited to bring in new school supplies or make a monetary donation and enjoy a free chill glass of lemonade while you're at it. You can drop off at the Marigold Center this Thursday between 10 and 3, and you can see a full list of the supplies that they most need on the United Way of Colchester and Cumberland County's Facebook page. On the way, we'll take a look at your forecast and hear Riley Green.
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9: Now, Cat Country weather.
10: The latest Environment Canada forecast for Truro. Clearing sky this afternoon, sunshine 28, humidex of 31. Overnight, a few clouds, fog patches, and 10. Sunshine tomorrow morning. Then it's a mix of sun and cloud with a small chance of afternoon showers and a high of 26, feeling like 31 with the humidex. For Thursday, sun and cloud and 27.
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Coming up after 4, we're going to hear from John Pardee, Tennille Arts, and Jason Aldean. We've got an info update.

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3: Well, good afternoon. A vacant company house in New Waterford was destroyed by an early morning fire in Cape Breton. The blaze broke out around 12:30 Monday morning at the corner of 10th Street and Minor Avenue. Firefighters from the New Waterford Volunteer Fire Department quickly brought it under control with help from a Sydney tactical support truck. No one was inside and there were no injuries. While crews were battling the flames, a multi-purpose saw was stolen from one of the department's trucks. Firefighters say it's valued at around $3,000. Cape Breton Regional Police are asking anyone with information on that theft to give them a call or Crime Stoppers. RCMP Lower Sackville arresting a woman for impaired driving after a driving complaint. Officers responded Sunday evening to reports a Toyota RAV4 had driven over a sidewalk and parked, blocking a driveway. Police say the driver showed signs of impairment and provided breath samples of more than 2.5 times the legal limit. The 44-year-old woman was released and will be appearing in Dartmouth Provincial Court at a later date. RCMP is searching for a man who's avoiding arrest in Wilmot. Officers are executing a search warrant on Stronach Mountain Road and say residents can expect a large police presence in the area. The man believed to have been riding a blue Harley-Davidson motorcycle with raised handlebars. Police describe him as bald, wearing black clothing, not wearing a helmet. The Mounties say there's no immediate risk to public, but they are asking people to avoid the area and to call 911 if they do see him. The road is closed to traffic while that search continues. Police in Lunenburg County investigating after a break-in at a poultry barn left thousands of chickens dead last week. The Mounties say roughly 10,000 birds died when someone broke into the facility on Nogler Road in Pine Grove and then turned off the ventilation fans. Investigators believe the incident happened late Friday night. Nothing was stolen in the incident. Police are now asking anyone with information to call the Lunenburg District RCMP or Crime Stoppers. Nova Scotia government plans to cut all funding next year for the organization that has trained and advocated for foster parents for 5 decades. The Federation of Foster Families in Nova Scotia says its funding was slashed by 52% in the March budget, and the department told the group in June the remaining money will be scrapped. Board Chair Christopher Higgins says some training will be taken over by government, but he's concerned the cuts will hurt recruitment and leave foster parents with no one to help them in order to navigate the system when they're facing allegations. Meantime, the opposition NDP criticizing the province over plans to cut all funding to the Federation. Opposition critic Lena Hamid says foster families are upset. They're being asked to do more with less support. And the government slashed more than half of their funding in the March budget and told them that the remaining money will be eliminated next year. Hamid says families are frustrated with what she calls cruel cuts and a government that's not delivering on its promises. 20 new townhouses for healthcare workers in Bridgewater are now open, complete, and fully occupied. Premier Tim Houston announced that opening today. The 1, 2, and 3-bedroom units are part of a provincial program to help recruit and retain health professionals. The $6 million project was delivered through the Housing Trust of Nova Scotia using a mixed income model. Houston says healthcare workers are there for Nova Scotians when we need them most, and they deserve safe, accessible housing. The Housing for Healthcare program is a $45 million provincial investment with projects underway or completed in several communities, including Guysborough, Lunenburg, Port Hawkesbury, Canso, Liverpool, and New Glasgow, and now Bridgewater. In sports in the majors, the Blue Jays continue their series in Washington. The Red Sox play the Athletics, and the Yankees take on the White Sox. Now you're up to date. I'm Sheldon McLeod.
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3: The latest Environment Canada forecast for Truro. Clearing sky this afternoon, sunshine 28, humidex of 31. Overnight, a few clouds, fog patches, and 10. Sunshine tomorrow morning. Then it's a mix of sun and cloud with a small chance of afternoon showers and a high of 26, feeling like 31 with the humidex. For Thursday, sun and cloud and 27.
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0: Cat Country 99.5, and good afternoon. I'm Julia in for Greg. It's been a beautiful day now tonight. Weather looking pretty decent for a bike ride, a motorcycle ride, and guess what? It's Tuesday. They had a new record of 254 bikes last week at the Masstown Bike Night Tuesdays. Yes, every Tuesday between 6 and 8, you are invited out during riding season to Masstown Market for Bike Night. 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And you don't have to ride to get in on their 50-50, but their Masstown Bike Night Tuesdays are back tonight, 6 to 8. If you'd like details, look up the Masstown Bike Night Tuesdays group on Facebook. On the way, we'll hear from Luke Combs, as well Aaron Goodfin.
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10: Now, Cat Country weather.
11: The latest Environment Canada forecast for Truro. Clearing sky this afternoon, sunshine 28, humidex of 31. Overnight, a few clouds, fog patches, and 10. Sunshine tomorrow morning. Then it's a mix of sun and cloud with a small chance of afternoon showers and a high of 26, feeling like 31 with the humidex. For Thursday, sun and cloud and 27.
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0: Cat Country 99.5 coming up for you after 5. We're heading home. The Drive at 5 today will feature Sully Burroughs, George Burge, and Shaboozy. An info update at the top of the hour, and before that, Carter Faith.
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0: Sunshine. Cat Country 99.5, and good evening. Welcome to The Drive at 5. I'm Julia, in for Greg. The Truro Horsemen's Club invites you back tonight for some games of washer toss. 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All money goes back to the players. For more details, check out the Truro Horsemen's Club online. 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

0: 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I'm Julia Kilbride with you and good evening. 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
5: Now, Cat Country weather.
6: Latest Environment Canada forecast for Truro. Partly cloudy with overnight fog patches and 13. Mix of sun and cloud tomorrow, 28. Humidex 33. Increasing cloudiness Wednesday evening, low 14. Mix of sun and cloud Thursday, high 25. Showers Thursday night.
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1: 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Here's Megan Patrick.

Cat Country 99.5 and good evening. Welcome to the Drive at 5. We're going to have a beautiful evening tonight again to get outdoors and enjoy summer. Tomorrow looks like another good day to get outdoors and certainly no shortage of fun events. Lots of different activities happening at different parks across town tomorrow with the Truro Parks Recreation and Culture Department. They host fun activities every weekday for the entire family and really all age groups and categories. So just for example, coming up later tomorrow, they've got a drop-in chalk competition for all ages between 10 and 11 at Kiwanis Pond. There's adult pickleball at Douglas Street Rec between noon and 2. There's a drop-in camp tomorrow at Victoria Park between 2 and 4 and 5 to 6:30 drop-in trivia for kids ages 12 and up at Victoria Park's Picnic Pavilion. So that's tomorrow's schedule and still more planned on Thursday and Friday as well. We're going to hear coming up from High Valley and Kelsey Ballerini, just ahead, Casey Musgraves. At Central.

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0: Cat Country 99.5, and good evening, Julia here with you. A beautiful night to get outdoors and enjoy summer. Picture perfect evening out there, and another nice day on the way again tomorrow. It's been so relatively calm lately, wind-wise. That's sure to change as we get closer to the weekend, when the weather does look like it's going to change. A little more overcast and a little more chance of showers daily then. We're going to hear coming up from Dirk Spentley and Jelly Roll.
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0: 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We've got a web poll today powered by Vogue Optical that asks you, do you use cannabis? Now, data from Statistic Canada says 1 in 3 Canadian adults use cannabis in the last 12 months. And we want to know, is that something you do? 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Chris, we'll have those web poll results tomorrow morning. We've got your forecast on the way. We'll also hear Ella Langley and Riley Green.
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9: Latest Environment Canada forecast for Truro. Partly cloudy with overnight fog patches and 13. Mix of sun and cloud tomorrow, 28. Humidex 33. Increasing cloudiness Wednesday evening, low 14. Mix of sun and cloud Thursday, high 25. Showers Thursday night.
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0: Cat Country 99.5, and that's it for me, Julia, heading out. Coming up for you next hour, we've got, of course, bingo. Yes, we've got our weekly Lions Club bingo. If you're playing along tonight, good luck. I hope you win the big jackpot. Ahead of that, we'll hear from Florida Georgia Line. Have a great night.
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1: 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We'll feature six games during this broadcast. Six games with six different card colors and six chances to win. Game one is blue. Game two is orange. Game three is the mini jackpot game on the green cards. Game four is yellow. Game five is red. And game six is the jackpot game on the gray cards. 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Upon discrepancy of the cards or numbers called, the Lions Club card numbers will be upheld. 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
2: It is Lions Club Radio Bingo for another Tuesday evening with the Shubenacadie Lions Club on tonight on Cat Country 99.5. The licensee is required to announce that the first player to call in a winning card may not necessarily be a prize winner. The player determined to have completed the predetermined pattern in the least amount of numbers called will be determined to be the winner. Licensee is also required to keep the phone lines open for a minimum of 30 minutes after the last game is closed at the end of the night. Let's see. What series is being played tonight? We have series B and C. B and C are the series being played tonight. All names announced during the broadcast, all possible winners, and will be called back at the end of tonight's bingo broadcast to confirm that you won and how to pick up your winning check. We'll have the confirmations about 9:40 tomorrow on the Cat Country Morning Show. So before we start tonight's games, we get to get the machine fired up and get the loony ball out for tonight. So we'll drop the balls in the machine and get that running and pull out one ball for the loony jar tonight. If you win on that number in the first five games, it is $15,000 tonight. And our loony jar number is going to be, your loony ball is 072. 072 is loony ball for tonight. We'll pop that back into the machine and get started with Lions Club Radio Bingo tonight. We're with the Shubenacadie Lions Club, Derek, Fonda, and Walter in. Also Trina, Joyce, Kenny, Sue, Vesta, and Jackie on board tonight. So we'll get our first ball out for our first game. This is on the blue cards. One line, four corners for $100 on the blue cards in game number one. And our first number is N38. That is N38. N38. N37. That is N37. N37. B6. That is B6. B6. O72. That is O72. O72. G54. That is G54. G54. G57. That is G57. G57. O63. That is O63. O63. N34. That is N34. N34. 70. That is 070. 070. G50. G50. G50. O67. That is O67. O67. N32. That is N32. N32. And it sounds like the phone is ringing there, so we may have a possible winner on our first game with Lions Club Radio Bingo tonight with the Shubenacadie Lions Club on board. If you're in the Shubenacadie area, you can get them at the Golden Star Grocery, Martin's Right Stop, the Shubenacadie Guardian, as well, of course, at the Lions Club. In Stewiacke, they also serve that area. 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

All right, we're back with Lions Club Radio Bingo tonight. Looks like one possible winner on that first game this evening. So that'll finish off game number one. Moving on to game number two now. Game number two on the orange cards. One line, four corners for $100 on the orange cards, game number two. And we'll start here with B14. That is B14. B14. I-21. That is I-21. That's I-21. G-52. That's G-52. G-52. N-39. That is N-39. N-39. N-31. That is N-31. N-31. N-35. That is N-35. N-35. B-7. That is B-7. B-7. O-71. That's O-71. O-71. G-56. That is G-56. G-56. I-25. That is I-25. I-25. And there goes the phone. So we may have a possible winner on that game. We'll just take a couple of seconds and see if that is the case with Lions Club Radio Bingo here on Cat Country for your Tuesday evening. It happens every Tuesday at 7 o'clock. So you can join us next week if you want to play along. All the card locations up on the website at catcountry995.com. And if you're looking for some ideas with the Lions Club, get into, they have tons of things on the go. You can always get in touch with your local Lions Club wherever you are and get involved. Always looking for new members to help out. So looks like we have a possible winner. We'll get some details and be right back with more Lions Club Radio Bingo on Cat Country.

We're back with Lions Club Radio Bingo. Tonight looks like two possible winners on our second game this evening. So we'll move on to game number three now. Game number three on the green cards. This is also the mini jackpot game. One line, four corners, and six balls or less for the mini jackpot of $150 tonight on your green cards for the mini jackpot. And we'll start here with I-22. That is I-22. I-22. N-41. That is N-41. N-41. I-17. That is I-17. I-17. G-47. That's G-47. G-47. I-30. That is I-30. I-30. And this is ball number six. And that is B-4. B-4. That's B-4. Looks like we move on to the collation now, playing for $100. And we'll continue on with N39. That is N39. N39. B6. That is B6. B6. I-29. That is I-29. I-29. G-48. That is G-48. B-9. That is B-9. B-9. I-24. That is I-24. I-24. B-5. B-5. B-5. N-42. That is N-42. N-42. N-40. That is N-40. N-40. And there goes the phone line, so we may have a potential winner on that game. We'll add $50 to next Tuesday's mini jackpot if it is not won tonight, so that'll make it $200 next week with Lions Club Radio Bingo.
goes up by $50 every time there is no winner. So we'll see if we have a winner on this game on Lions Club Radio Bingo for your Tuesday night, and be right back here on Cat Country.

All right, it looks like one possible winner on that game tonight. So we'll finish off game number three. We move on to game number four now. Game number four on the yellow cards. One line, four corners for $100 on game number four. And our first number here is G48. That is G48. G48. I-18. That is I-18. I-18. B-6. That is B-6. B-6. N-41. N-41. N-41. I-19. I-19. I-19. N-40. That is N-40. N-40. O-71. That is O-71. O-71. N-38. That is N-38. N-38. G-47. That is G-47. G-47. O-67. That is O-67. O-67. B-15. That is B-15. B-15. And the phone is ringing once again, so we may have a potential winner on that game tonight. With the Shubenacadie Lions Club, we got Derek, Fonda, and Walter make the trip down to help out this evening. Also, support for Lions Clubs tonight from Trina, Joyce, Kenny, Sue Vesta, and Jackie, all on board helping make sure everything runs as smooth as possible here for Lions Club Radio Bingo this evening. So we'll see if we have a potential winner on that game, and be right back with more Lions Club Radio Bingo on Cat Country.

All right, it looks like one possible winner on that game tonight. So one possible winner for game number four. We move on to game number five now. Game number five on the red cards. One line, four corners for $100 on game number five. And we'll start here with N35. That is N35. N35. N41. That is N41. N41. B5. That is B5. B5. I-22. That is I-22. I-22. I-30. That is I-30. That is I-30. I-23. That is I-23. I-23. G57. That is G57. G57. O68. That is O68. O68. I-28. That is I-28. I-28. G-48. That is G-48. G-48. And we do have a couple calls coming in, so we'll see if we have some potential winners on that game with Lions Club Radio Bingo this evening. 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So we'll confirm some details and be right back with more Lions Club Radio Bingo on Cat Country in just a moment.

All right, we're back with Lions Club Radio Bingo tonight. Looks like one potential winner on game number five. So that'll finish off game number five. We'll move on now to game number six, the full card jackpot game. The loony jar number does not apply on this game. Full card jackpot on the gray cards, $500 in 50 numbers or less tonight. And we'll start with G52. That is G52. That's G52. N44. That is N44. N44. O63. That is O63. O63. B11. That is B11. B11. G60. That is G60. G60. I-19. That is I-19. I-19. I-22. That is I-22. That's I-22. N-39. That's N-39. N-39. N-36. That's N-36. N-36. And this is ball number 10. And that is G56. G56. G56. B3. That is B3. B3. O66. That is O66. O66. G47. That's G47. G47. I-25. That is I-25. I-25. O-62. That is O-62. That is O-62. G-55.
That is G55. G55. N45. That is N45. N45. I-20. That is I-20. I-20. G-59. That is G-59. G-59. And this is ball number 20. And that is N42. N42. N42. I-18. That is I-18. I-18. O-74. That is O-74. O-74. N-40. N-40. N-40. I-26. That is I-26. I-26. O-72. That is O-72. O-72. G-58. That is G-58. G-58. G-51. That is G-51. G-51. O-64. That's O-64. O-64. B-13. That is B-13. B-13. And this is going to be ball number 30. And that is O-61. That is O-61. O-61. I-16. That is I-16. I-16. B-14. That is B-14. B-14.
070. That is 070. 070. N31. That is N31. N31. O65. That is O65. O65. O69. That is O69. O69. N33. That is N33. N33. I-30. That is I-30. I-30. N-41. That is N-41. N-41. And this is ball number 40, and that is B5. B5. B5. N43. That is N43. N43. O67. That is O67. O67. I21. That is I21. I21. I-27. That's I-27. I-27. B-8. That's B-8. B-8. G-48. That is G-48. G-48. G-49. That's G-49. G-49. G-46. That is G-46. G-46. O-71. That is O-71. O-71. And this is ball number 50. And that is B1. B1. The 50th ball is B1.
All right, looks like move on to Constellation, now playing for $250. Your next number is N37. That is N37. N37. O75. That's O75. O75. I-23. That is I-23. That is I-23. I-29. That is I-29. I-29. N-32. That is N-32. N-32.

068. Okay, and there goes the phone. So we may have a possible winner on Lions Club Radio Bingo tonight. We'll just take a couple seconds and see if that is the case. 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All right, let's take a couple seconds and see if we have some potential winners. Just hold on. We'll be right back with more Lions Club Radio Bingo on Cat Country tonight.

0: All right, didn't take it very long to confirm that one. Looks like one possible winner on our final game tonight on the full card game. So that'll wrap up Lions Club Radio Bingo for this Tuesday evening. Back next Tuesday night at 7 o'clock. 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